0: Hi, this is Callum Scott, together with Glockenbach, and you are listening to our new single, Collide.
1: Antenna, Thüringen.
2: When I look up at the sky, I think every person is like a planet. 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
0: Yeah, yes it is.
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1: Antenna, Thüringen.
2: When I look up at the sky, I think every person is like a planet. We move, we change, we get lost for a while.

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1: Yo, man.
2: Yo.
1: Open up, man.
2: Yo, what do you want, man?
1: My girl just caught me.
2: You made her catch you?
1: I don't know how I let this happen.
2: With who?
1: The girl next door, you know?
2: Man.
1: I don't know what to do.
2: Said it wasn't you.
1: All right.